let's get the party started. See you at the bar, you was hardly talking. That's when I knew that your heart was scarring. Friends to lovers need a part to star in. Like, wait, babe, let me ask your part.

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And I realize that everything I do is affecting the people around me.

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I blasted off the planet, rock that caused catastrophe, and it matters more because I had it. Now I had, I thought about wreaking havoc on an opposition, kind of shocking, they want a static with precision. I'm automatic, quarterback, I ain't talking second, pack it up, I don't panic.

melhor mix do Brasil. Mix. Just can't believe this, man. Metro Boomin.

one shot, one opportunity, to seize everything you ever wanted, in one moment, that you captured.